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Shaboozy there, or as other country artists call him, Boozy. Taste of Country Nights. It's Evan Paul with the Taste of Country crew. Hang on for one of the most popular songs in America right now. Taylor Swift, I Knew It, I Knew You is coming up. Jason Aldean's on the way as well. Now it's Luke Combs. Don't dial up your ex, whatever you do. It's one number away on Taste of Country Nights.

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1: Aldean here with a question that even ChatGPT can't answer. How far does a goodbye go?
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0: New country there from Taylor Swift. That one is called I Knew It, I Knew You. That's her jump back into country music. She revved back and cannonballed in. That's a huge song in America right now. It's Evan Paul with the Taste of Country crew, and that song is actually going to be on the Toy Story 5 soundtrack. Our daughter at home, she's 7, and she's only seen Toy Story 1, but is so juiced to see Toy Story 5. She doesn't even realize that you got to go to a movie theater to see it. But anyway, before that, we were like, dude, you got to watch Toy Story 2, Toy Story 3, Toy Story 4. You got to watch all the Toy Stories before we take you to Toy Story 5. Thank goodness, because we're running out of things for these kids to do at home. I know you feel me if you're a parent during the summer. Hang on, I'm coming back. I got Post Malone and Blake Shelton coming up. Morgan Wallen's on the way. And Lainey Wilson next on Taste of Country Nights.
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5: The KCRG TV9 First Alert Forecast. Overnight, chance for storms at the low of 62. Chance of storms continues into Wednesday with a high of 80. Partly cloudy skies return for Wednesday night with a low of 58. We'll continue to see partly cloudy skies into Thursday with a high of 77. That's your TV9 First Alert Forecast. I'm meteorologist Kildinka, 98.1 KHAWK.
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0: Hey, Matt, can you play Morgan Wallen, Don't We? Well, I really love to hear Here I'm at Work.
1: Yeah, man, I got you, man. Cheer up a little bit. I'll play that for you. It's coming up right after Lauren, Elena, and Chase Matthew with All My Exes on Taste of Country Nights.

0: Morgan Wallen there on Taste of Country Nights. It's Evan Paul hanging out with our guest co-host tonight, Keith Urban. Hey, when you put out your new Flow State album, how'd you whittle it down to just those cover songs when there's so many out there?
1: This album was like a dinner party where you've got like 14, 15 seats and yet you've got like 40 friends and you're trying to like figure out who gets a seat at the table. So I went, I got

her husband Duck in a boat, drinking Coors Light, eating ham sandwiches, saying this is what life is all about. Good for them. It's Evan Paul here, Taste of Country Nights with Luke Bryan and Country, and she knows it.

0: New country. That's brand new there from Luke Bryan. It's called Country and She Knows It on Taste of Country Nights. 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

0: Kevin Paul, giving you the biggest artist interviews on the radio while you're busy pretending you're not going to hit snooze all morning tomorrow.
1: He's a ranch hand in a pinch, man. 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A cast iron skillet swinging lid flipper. 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

horseback. Now he's a buckskin, 15 hands, five-time team road champion.

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relationship version of turn this truck around. A little bit different than the parent version of don't make me turn this truck around. It's Evan Paul with you on Taste of Country Nights, bringing the heat. I got Morgan Wallen coming up, Megan Maroney, Jason Aldean on the way. Now, Chris Stapleton on Taste of Country Nights.

0: our Taste of Country Getty Images subscription. Morgan Wallen does a great job at keeping photographers away from him, even at his live concerts. The last picture that we can use of him in Getty Images is his mugshot. Here's Morgan with Just In Case on Taste of Country Nights.
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New country there from Megan Maroney is called Beautiful Things on Taste of Country Nights. Hey, if you got a daughter that's, a teenager, first of all, God bless you. I wish you the best of luck. Second of all, a famous mom Instagrammer put 5 pieces of advice for girls that are teenagers that they should live by. And I thought they were really cool, being a girl dad myself. The first one is, attention from older boys is not a compliment. It's a red flag. Next, anyone who makes you feel bad for having boundaries is not your friend. Next, the internet is forever. These are the things that you should tell your teenage daughter. Next one is, always have an exit plan. Go places with people you trust, keep your phone charged, watch your drink, listen to your gut. And finally, the advice for teenage girls, to set up a code word with your family ASAP. That's a word that means come get me with no questions, no lecture, or anything. Also, those safe words, it sounds silly, but it's needed nowadays with all the scamming going on. Our family, my wife, our 7-year-old, our 2-year-old, we created a safe word for our family.

0: family recently. It is, wait, I probably shouldn't say that, what our safe word is on the radio. But anyway, you should do that for your family as well, just to be safe. Hey, coming up next, Luke Combs. I got Graylin James and Ella Langley on Taste of Country Nights with Be Her coming up.
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one country song from Ella Langley, Be Her. That's going to play right after this one. This is an interesting track. It's called Water at a Wedding. It's from Graylin James on Taste of Country Nights.

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0: Evan Paul here on Taste of Country Nights with Luke Bryan. I haven't seen you and your wife doing prank wars lately. Who's been winning?
1: My wife always is the queen of the pranks. And, you should see the stuff that doesn't make the edit, because, yeah.

is Hardy and favorite country song on Taste of Country Nights. It's Evan Paul coming up next. We'll talk about country music news and what's happening out there after Dan and Shay and Say So on Taste of Country Nights.

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1: New country from Dan and Shay is called Say So on Taste of Country Nights. 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Thanks for coming along with me." 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

0: Right now, Texas has been chosen. Ella Langley there, Taste of Country Nights, kicking off a full hour of new country while you're working the excavator, bulldozer, the register, you're out in the parking lot, whatever you got going on, I got you taken care of. Riley Green coming up with Think As You Drunk, Cody Johnson on the way. 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

0: Gavin Paul hanging out with Cody Johnson on Taste of Country Nights. I know you were a rodeo guy before you played country music. Give me a good rodeo story from back in the day.
1: Man, I've fought my way out of a few bars. I mean, I used to ride bulls, and so it was pretty rough. Like, we would drive to a completely different town just because we got a phone call and somebody wanted to fight. People say, what's it like playing honky-tonks first instead of getting the record deal? And I'm like, it's rough.

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0: That is brand new country from Kane Brown. It's called Woman on Taste of Country Nights. Did you know that if the inside of your car is messy, people are judging you? Nearly three quarters of Americans, almost 75% of Americans, say the way someone takes care of their car reflects how they take care of themselves. Most Americans think that a well-kept car suggests someone has their life more put together, and the state of a car can affect your relationship status as well. This is true. Now, I don't know if I want to say, okay, all right. Back in my day, but you know, before I was married, when I was dating and stuff, there was this really attractive girl that for some reason liked me, but it was so weird because she had the biggest hoopty jalopy car that I've ever seen. It was like a 1982 like Datsun or something, and I don't know, it is a turnoff when somebody has a real beat up car that they don't keep. Keep your car clean no matter what age it is. Keep it clean because people are judging you. I'm coming right back with Florida Georgia Line next on Taste of Country Nights with Evan Paul.
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0: The KCRG TV9 First Alert Forecast. Overnight, chance for storms at the low of 62. Chance of storms continues into Wednesday with a high of 80. Partly cloudy skies return for Wednesday night with a low of 58. We'll continue to see partly cloudy skies into Thursday with a high of 77. That's your TV9 First Alert Forecast. I'm meteorologist Camille Dinka, 98.1 K-Hawk.
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If you know, you know. Florida Georgia Line just got back together after a four-year breakup, and word is in Nashville they're working on a new album. We'll keep you posted. It's Evan Paul. Let's keep you going here with Zach John King and a brand new song called "Get to Drinking" on Taste of Country Nights. Nice.

Most famous acts in country music there teamed up, Ella Langley and Morgan Wallen. I Can't Love You Anymore on Taste of Country Nights. Kenny Chesney's getting ready for his Vegas Sphere residency once again. Here's Get Along on Taste of Country Nights.

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Morgan Wallen and Post Malone there. I Ain't Coming Back on Taste of Country Nights. My buddy Cole Swindell, he's become a father for the first time of a little baby girl. He went ahead and wrote this one, Girl Dad. New Cole Swindell on Taste of Country Nights.

Well, as a girl dad myself, that's my new song, Cole Swindell. That one's called Girl Dad on Taste of Country Nights. It is crazy being a girl dad. My whole adult life, everybody's always said, you're going to have a girl one day. She's going to change the way you think about everything. And I was like, no way. Boom. 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Changed the way I think about everything. So it is true. Hey, I'm Evan Paul. And coming up, if you got a backup plan or not, I'll provide one for you with Bailey Zimmerman and Luke Combs. Backup plan. That's on the way. Also, Riley Green is coming up as we keep this second shift going for you.

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1: 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It's called Never Coming Back on your Taste of Country Nights daily download. The part of the show where we stop everything to give you two brand new country songs back to back that people are talking about. See what you think. Here's Dustin Lynch's new one. It's called Easy to Love.

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1: If I ever get to go to a Tucker Wetmore concert and he plays that song, I'm going to have something to say to him, because us blondes do have more fun. He's missing out.
0: Oh, man. All right, here's Sam Hunt now with Leave the Night On Taste of Country.

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0: Sleepless in a Hotel Room on Taste of Country Nights. I will say, if you're on the first floor of one of them hotels that does the free buffet breakfast in the morning, it is hard to get some sleep. But we'll come around the morning time, around 6 o'clock, when they start firing up that bacon, the biscuits, the gravy, the waffles, and it comes wafting underneath your hotel door. Yeah, you could be sleepless in a hotel room. It's Evan Paul, and hang on, we're sleepless on the job. I got Thomas Rhett and Jordan Davis coming up, Josh Ross with Hate How You Look, and Morgan Wallen next on Taste of Country Nights. Hang with me. I'll be right back.
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Taste of Country Nights. I'm Evan Paul. I'm here with John Morgan. Now, if people don't know, John Morgan wrote huge songs for Jason Aldean, like Trouble with a Heartbreak, If I Didn't Love You, the one with Carrie Underwood. And when you write a song that's a number one song, like Trouble with a Heartbreak, let's take for Jason Aldean, do you get like a gift from Jason?

0: like a watch or something?
1: I haven't got a watch yet, but I'll make sure he knows that that's on the list. Now he gave me this hat. That was pretty cool.
0: He gave me this hat. Thanks, Jesus. What else?
1: No, he's been cool. He gave me a little bonus when I signed, so I'm milking that out still.
0: Atta boy.
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1: The most viral country song out right now is about to be played on the radio. Stella Lefty, this is Boston. On a

0: and the song is called Boston on Taste of Country Nights. 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In a recent interview, Russell Dickerson revealed that in 2022, when he just got finished touring with Tim McGraw, at the last tour stop, Tim McGraw went on to Russell Dickerson's bus and pulled out $20,000 cash from his back pocket, slapped it down to Russell, and said, "That was a great tour, man. Thanks for coming along with me." Tim McGraw, $20,000 cash. 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

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As of now, no police reports have been filed.

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kicking off your Taste of Country Nights top three most requested. That's Jason Aldean and Don't Tell on Me. I'm Evan Paul, and these are your three most requested songs of the day at the radio station. 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This just came out. It's Lainey Wilson featuring John Mayer. It's called Phone, Keys, Wallet, and it's your second most requested song of the night on Taste of Country Night.

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0: That is new country from Chase Matthew. It's called Holding It Down. That is exactly what I'm doing here on your Taste of Country Nights second shift. I got some shout outs to give. A lot of people texting in on the Taste of Country app for a Tuesday night. Edward is cleaning up and shutting it down over at Ink Link Tattoos. Appreciate you, Edward. Hopefully you did some good tattoos today. Didn't misspell any words on anybody. And Damien and Alexandra are shutting down. Where's it? Shutting down the Applebee's tonight. They just got done cleaning up in the back and they're about to lock the doors and head on out. Appreciate y'all. I told you I'd get you that shout out before you got out of there. Thank you so much for listening. And if you want to get a shout out, you can either call me at 888-544-7181 or you can text me for free on the Taste of Country app. Hang on. Carrie Underwood coming up and Zach Topp with South of Sanity next on Taste of Country Nights.
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0: Evan Paul with you, hanging with Zach Top. You got that traditional sound of country music. What do you think it is that people are latching on to with your sound?
1: I think people are starving for stuff that's real, that, you know, isn't filtered and prettied up and made perfect. And so I think, you know, the only thing I've ever done on TikTok is sit there with my acoustic guitar and play and sing for them. And, you know, there's no lip syncing and no, you know, no hanky panky with it all. And I think people appreciate that. And I think it stands out a little bit. I would say that'd be my best guess why it's worked. I don't know for sure, but I'm sure glad it has. Blaine.

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If you go to a country concert and you want to go to one that's rowdy, try to get tickets to see this guy, Coe Wetzel. Here's High Road on Taste of Country Nights.

0: Sports. It's Evan Paul, and we have made it to the end of the second shift. Is it too early to say middle of the week? I know it's only Tuesday, but it's pretty much almost Wednesday, so I'm going to go ahead and say we made it to the middle of the week. Ain't nobody here stopping me, so why not? Coming up next, I got Morgan Wallen with I'm the Problem. Also, the new Taylor Swift song that everybody's talking about from Toy Story 5, I Knew It, I Knew You. That's going to kick us off next on Taste of Country Nights with Evan Paul.
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day, Potts Farm was a place to go. Load a truck up, hit the dirt road. Jump the barbed wire, spread the word. Light the bonfire and call the girls. King in the can and the Marlboro man. Jack and Jim were a few good men. Where you learn how to kiss and cuss and fight too. Better watch out for the boys in blue. And all this small town, he said, she said. Ain't it funny how rumors spread? Like I know something y'all don't know. Man, that talk is getting old. You better mind your business, man. Watch your mouth. Before I have to knock that loud mouth out. I'm tired of talking, man. Y'all ain't listening. Them old dudes.

0: It's Ella Langley along with Morgan Wallen and I Can't Love You Anymore on the third shift. And she's getting a lot of praise for the people that she chose to open up her Dandelion headlining tour as she resumes that. She's actually got a bunch of women that are going to be opening: Gabriella Rose, Caitlin Butts, Avery Anna, Lacey K. Booth, Madeline Edwards, all going to be opening up select dates on her tour. And Caitlin Butts actually said Ella is such a role model for what skyrocketing with grace looks like. And I love that. She said she put me up for an acting role in her iconic music video for Choosing Texas. Now she's taking me out on tour with her. So best of luck. If you haven't seen that, the article is on Rolling Stone. Check it out.
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3: The KCRG TV9 First Alert forecast. Overnight, chance for storms at the low of 62. Chance of storms continues into Wednesday with a high of 80. Partly cloudy skies return for Wednesday night with a low of 58. We'll continue to see partly cloudy skies into Thursday with a high of 77. That's your TV9 First Alert forecast. I'm meteorologist Camille Dinka, 98.1 KHAWK.
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0: Plan now to attend the Sweet and Sassy Forever in the Saddle ride honoring Cynthia Herron this Saturday in Anamosa. All vehicles welcome. Registration begins at 8:30 a.m. at Boondocks. Breakfast will be served and the ride leaves at 10 a.m. Proceeds will go to Balaam's Donkey, a nonprofit that Cynthia helped start. And on September 19th, take part in the Possum Ride honoring Dalton Camp. Proceeds will be awarded to two individuals in agriculture. Both Cynthia and Dalton tragically lost their lives in an ATV accident, and they're both giving back through these benefit rides. We hope you can attend.
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It's the third shift. I'm Brett Allen. Apologize for the raspy voice tonight. I don't know if it's cold or allergies or I hate having summertime cold. It's Luke Combs. Here's Be By You.

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Just outside of the United States, I shouldn't say moving, expanding. We've got music stars from Australia and Canada, and this guy from Northern Ireland. Here's Gareth. Honey.

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It's the third shift. Good morning, guys. Thank you so much for joining us tonight. I'm Brett Allen. I got Morgan Wallen coming up. Going to hear from Kenny Chesney with his new one. Here's Ian Munsick. It's Love is Blind. You told me.

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All right, quick poll for you. On shelves right now, banana M&Ms. Are you in or out? Let me know. You can vote on our app. Just send me a quick message. Just say banana M&Ms in or banana M&Ms out. I think I'm in. Chocolate banana sounds good. She was

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1: Got a question for the new parents that are listening today. That's Max McNown and Done For on the Third Shift. I'm Brett Allen. I know there's a lot of new parents that do listen overnight, whether they're up trying to get their baby back to sleep or you're working hard to make sure that you can put food on the table for your baby. Would you be interested in putting your baby in wool diapers? It's an honest question. I know it sounds crazy, especially if you grew up in like the 80s and early 90s. Some of those wool sweaters were crazy heavy. But when you picture wool diapers, think about like they're kind of like a shell, right? And inside there's an insert that you would change. Now, they're saying that these wool diapers are, would only need to be washed once a month. They're expensive. They could cost $40 to $100, but you'd only need a few. And then you'd need, everybody could agree that probably diapers are weird, right? And they're not good for the environment. Nobody likes changing them. They're made of plastic. So a lot of people are looking for alternatives, but is wool where it's really at? Let me know. Would you actually let your kid wear wool diapers?
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0: low of 58. We'll continue to see partly cloudy skies into Thursday with a high of 77. That's your TV9 First Alert Forecast. I'm meteorologist Camille Dinka, 98.1 K-Hawk.
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Luke Bryan getting ready to go out on the road with his buddy Jason Aldean, and both of them, unfortunately, staring down a lawsuit after the abrupt closing of their E3 Chop House Steakhouse. See more on that at tasteofcountry.com. It's Luke Bryan's latest. Here's Country and She Knows It. And I'm

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1: Work continues to progress on the Julian Dubuque Bridge.
2: The closure and construction work on the Julian Dubuque Bridge is due to repairs. That includes those to the deck joint and painting of the steel superstructure. Work will also be done to seal the bridge deck, repair railings, and replace the handrails.
1: Construction on the bridge also means traffic tie-ups. There'll be weekday lane closures in the morning until 3 p.m. The lanes will then be open during rush hour traffic, and the bridge will close again after 6 p.m. for contractors to work into the evening. You can get the latest information on the Julia Dubuque Bridge closure on the Iowa DOT's 511 website. 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

It's one of the best parts of summer. No, not going to the beach, but watching Shark Week. And it's coming back July 26th on the Discovery Channel. I mean, hey, I'd rather watch them on my TV than in the water with me. That's the way I look at it. It's always fun. Here's Old Dominion and One Man Band. Been flying.

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He's a former microbiologist, helped to invent dentist sticks at Stephen Wilson Jr. On New After 2, here's Gary on the Third Shift.

0: It's tough to be friends with Blake Shelton because he is rough on them. It's Blake Shelton with Let Him In Anyway. On the third shift, I'm Brett Allen. If you've ever seen any of his interactions with Luke Bryan, you know that Blake Shelton doesn't let his friends off the hook easy. So when it came to thanking everybody for birthday wishes last week, he thanked everybody. He said, I just want to thank you for all the birthday wishes yesterday. Also, at Trace Adkins is the only one of my friends who didn't wish me a happy birthday, and his wife, Victoria. Trace and Victoria did not wish me a happy birthday. So yeah, if you do somehow become friends with Blake Shelton, don't miss the birthday wishes.
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0: 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She's now the only person on the Lake House Wall of Fame.
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2: 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Stay

you're looking for some new shows to start watching in the fall, looks like Matthew McConaughey and Woody Harrelson going to star in an Apple TV comedy series created by The Office producer. First two episodes going to air on September 23rd. I'll watch that one. Always looking for new stuff. Here's Bailey Zimmerman. Why?

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keeping you company all night on the third shift. And yeah, you're keeping me company too. Thanks so much for hanging out tonight. I'm Brett Allen with Dustin Lynch. Here's Riding Roads on the third shift.

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It's the third shift. We're staying up all night. Good morning, guys. I'm Brett Allen with the new one here from Chris Young. Here's I Didn't Come Here to Leave. It's brand new on the third shift.

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Well, it looks like Jimmy Kimmel announced he's going to take a 2-month summer break from his show, but has a collection of hosts filling in for him, including this guy, Jelly Roll. Here's Liar.

0: Normally, rule changes when it comes to award shows make it harder to win awards, but a new Grammy rule is actually going to help Megan Maroney. There's beautiful things on the third shift. I'm Brett Allen, and if you haven't heard about this, back in the days, singers were only allowed to enter their names for the Best New Artist category 3 times in their whole career. Now, Megan Maroney has already done that 3 times. So the good news is that the rule has been changed. They can now do it 4 times. So she's got 4 tries instead of 3. She's got 1 try left. And not just her. Ella Langley is another one that'll benefit from this rule. So we will see. 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
4: The KCRG TV9 First Alert Forecast. Overnight, chance for storms at the low of 62. Chance of storms continues into Wednesday with a high of 80. Partly cloudy skies return for Wednesday night with a low of 58. We'll continue to see partly cloudy skies into Thursday with a high of 77. That's your TV9 First Alert Forecast. I'm meteorologist Camille Dinka, 98.1 KHAWK.

helping you pass the time on the third shift. We're staying up all night. I got useless trivia coming up for you in just a little bit. 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Here's Tyler Hubbard, Back Then, Right Now, on the third shift.

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1: All right, it's time for Useless Trivia. The question today, they've been doing it since January, but the average American will finally finish doing this in July. What do you think it is? Let me know through our app. We've been doing it since January, but the average American will finally finish doing this in July. I'll come back with the right answer next. Who the hell do you

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Well, they've been doing it since January, but the average American will finally finish doing this in July. What is it? The answer, sadly, is paying off Christmas debt. And we can start again in just a couple of days.

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0: We are in the home stretch, or coming around turn four, or on the final approach, however you want to say it. A little bit longer to go on the third shift. I'm Brett Allen with Sam Hunt.
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0: That's Dan and Shay with a song that they sang at an Ed Sheeran concert recently. It's Tequila on the Third Shift. I'm Brett Allen. I had some friends that went to that show in Nashville. Ed Sheeran was playing, and they were just talking about how much they wanted to go and see Dan and Shay. And then they came out on stage and surprised everybody. Ed Sheeran reminded everybody, he says, "I love this so much. We have a deep history of just hanging." They actually started when Ed was living in Nashville over 10 years ago. And so he was able to bring him out on stage. And Dan Smyers said that that Ed was one of the greatest singer-songwriters in the entire world. If you haven't seen it, there are some videos online. Check out Dan and Shay singing Tequila with Ed Sheeran.
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0: The KCRG TV9 First Alert Forecast. Overnight, chance for storms at the low of 62. Chance of storms continues into Wednesday with a high of 80. Partly cloudy skies return for Wednesday night with a low of 58. We'll continue to see partly cloudy skies into Thursday with a high of 77. That's your TV9 First Alert Forecast. I'm meteorologist Kyle Dinka, 98.1 KHAWK.
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0: quite yet, and people are already getting excited about Christmas. The rumor is that Jim Carrey is said to be in talks for How the Grinch Stole Christmas 2. We'll see when that'll come out. Here's John Morgan.
1: Wee wee.

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1: Work continues to progress on the Julian Dubuque Bridge.
2: The closure and construction work on the Julian Dubuque Bridge is due to repairs. That includes those to the deck joint and painting of the steel superstructure. Work will also be done to seal the bridge deck, repair railings, and replace the handrails.
1: Construction on the bridge also means traffic tie-ups. There'll be weekday lane closures in the morning until 3 p.m. The lanes will then be open during rush hour traffic, and the bridge will close again after 6 p.m. for contractors to work into the evening. You can get the latest information on the Julia Dubuque Bridge closure on the Iowa DOT's 511 website. 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

And Morgan Wallen is doing what he does best and getting his fans all fired up. Teased some brand new music when he was playing Chicago. There's a viral Instagram post. It's got everybody buzzing. Check it out. It's Ella Langley and Morgan Wallen. Here's I Can't Love You Anymore on the 3rd.

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Guys, as always, thanks so much for hanging out tonight on The Third Shift. I'm Brett Allen. Looking forward to being back already tonight. We'll do it again at midnight. Have a great day. The morning show is coming in next. We'll see you back here tonight. There's Luke Combs and Ain't No Love in Oklahoma.

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0: From Jabuzi and Jelly Roll, good morning. It's Brain and Cortland. And yes, your prayers are answered. Here we are.
1: My prayer wasn't answered. It was to go back to sleep.
0: Yeah, I woke up this morning. I woke up before my alarm went off. I looked over at my phone and it said 3:18.
1: And how much time was that before your alarm went
0: off? My alarm goes off at 3:25.
1: Oh, no. That's worst.
0: And so I thought to myself, okay, realistically, I should just get up and start my day. But that's not what I did.
1: No.
0: Why would I do that? 6 minutes of quality sleep. You can't trade that in for anything.
1: I had one of those moments where I hit snooze. I went back to sleep. I woke up to the alarm, turned it off. And then I was like, what if I just close my eyes for like 2 minutes?
0: Yeah, 2 minutes is fine.
1: And then as I started to drift off, I like jerked out. And I'm like, ah!
0: Don't do it.
1: I have to get up.
0: I have to work. To be productive.
1: So here I am, waiting for my computer to boot up after 15 minutes.
0: So last night, once again, we had a wonderful listener lunch and ate way too much food.
1: All I ate after lunch yesterday, by the way, was crackers. That's it. The whole rest of the day.
0: So I have, you know, this thing called a family I have to then, you know, then feed for dinner. And it's like, I wasn't super hungry, but I made another batch of my baked beans. Yeah, baked beans. Yes, I throw them on my pellet smoker. I smoke them for 2 hours. Last night I added some onion. I also browned some sausage and put that in there.
1: Okay.
0: And then I add barbecue sauce, a little bit of Worcestershire, brown sugar, yellow mustard, mix it all up, smoke it for 2 hours. It's amazing, but
1: did you eat some?
0: Well, of course I did eat some. I had to try my own creation, Cortland. I can't just cook and then not have any. So yeah, not only did I wake up before my alarm, I was awoken by other things this morning as well.
1: Lovely.
0: So no, I would just like to tell you that you're out of the danger zone.
1: Well, that's okay? A relief.
0: There you go. I know you'd be happy.
1: To sit here for 5 hours with you. So I,
0: first of all, even if you were under the threat of imminent attack, I wouldn't do it. I wouldn't do it in the studio. I would be polite and leave.
1: I don't know that you always have full control over
0: it. That's a fair point.
1: Like, how many times have you been like, I'm just going to hold it in, and then all of a sudden, you're like, oh, no.
0: Honestly, how many times since you and I have worked together can you remember me doing something like that?
1: Probably on one hand.
0: Yeah, I mean,
1: I know you've said, I'm so sorry.
0: Yeah, and I feel bad about it. Outwardly, but inwardly, I'm like, she liked it.
1: No,
0: I liked it. She didn't.
1: No one has ever thought that. Anyway. I wish I liked baked beans because that sounds good, but yeah. I've never been a baked beans person.
0: Maybe if you had the right recipe, because
1: I think maybe if they were refried beans and there was also cheese and sour cream they were in a taco, that I would like them.
0: I was going to say, when you go get like a burrito bowl, do you get
1: no.
0: beans? You don't get beans?
1: No.
0: Okay.
1: No beans. I get veggies. You know, when they slice up the peppers and onions.
0: Oh, which are fantastic. Yep. And I've thought about dicing up peppers and putting them in my baked beans recipe. So
1: I would just make me a taco with no beans.
0: Yeah. The next time I have baked beans, I'll be like, stop, we got to make Cortland a taco.
1: Perfect.
0: It's Brady Cortland.
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0: number one for new country, Russell Dickerson. And Happened to Me, it's Brain and Cortland. Russell going to be in downtown Cedar Rapids, a Friday night outdoor country concert at the McGrath Amphitheater. I could not be more excited. I was showing Holly some TikTok videos of some of Russell's clips from his live shows throughout 2026. It's an awesome show. It's high energy. There's some fun stuff. And I cannot wait.
1: Some fun stuff.
0: Well, he does covers and just,
1: I was going to say, that's a very generic thing to say.
0: Sorry about that. Come see the fun stuff.
1: I mean, that sold me.
0: Yep. I guess I'll go.
1: I really wish I could go to the show. Unfortunately, I have to work Friday night. But I do think I'm going to get all the party people after the show.
0: So I bet you will.
1: That'll be enjoyable.
0: If you want to go to the show, we're giving away tickets this morning and again tomorrow morning. We got two chances left. And we're doing it early today. I just want to throw that warning out there right now.
1: Yeah, we are less than an hour away. It's like 6:10 this morning.
0: Yeah, listen for that Russell Dickerson sounder and be caller number 10 to win. And yeah, like Cortland said, we're doing it early, right around 6:10. If you want to go to the RD party in Cedar Rapids on Friday night.
1: Whoop, whoop.
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11: The KCRG TV9 First Alert Forecast. Chance of storms today with a high near 81. And tonight, partly cloudy with a low near 58. Partly cloudy tomorrow with a high near 79. That's your TV9 First Alert Forecast. I'm meteorologist AJ Rubin.

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0: shop occasionally on Amazon. I don't do it nearly as much as my wife does. Stuff shows up during certain points of the year.
1: So you have a Prime membership, I'm assuming.
0: Yes, yes, we do. And we definitely get use out of it. You were saying that you got rid of yours recently just because you weren't using it enough.
1: Yeah, I don't use it enough to justify the cost.
0: Yeah.
1: But I do love a good deal. So I might re-sign up for it if I find something that I want to buy.
0: Well, and that's the nice thing. Amazon allows you to either pay annually or you can pay month to month if you don't want to keep your Prime membership the whole year, which I completely understand. A lot of people just get it for the holiday shopping season, which makes perfect sense.
1: Yes, but the difficult thing for me right now is trying to find wired over-the-ear headphones because all the fancy headphones are now the kind that are Bluetooth capable.
0: Yeah, so for those of you who don't know, in our studio here, we have wired inputs for our headphones. And I'm just curious, is there any way that we could somehow make it where we could use Bluetooth headphones? We'll have to talk to our engineer and see if he can hook something up for us.
1: Yeah,
0: because that would make it a lot easier for us to update and get new headphones.
1: Yeah, that would be great. Unfortunately, I don't feel like that's probably going to happen. But
0: are you saying
1: knows?
0: That's not a top priority?
1: In our company currently? Yeah, I don't think so. No.
0: Okay, so you're looking for headphones, a very specific kind on Prime. What anything else you're shopping for? Any deals you're looking out for?
1: No, I'm super, super broke right now, and I'm supposed to be saving money for Ireland, so I'm trying really hard just not even to look.
0: So Prime is after you. You're the perfect Prime Prime Days candidate.
1: I know, well, that's why I'm like, I don't need anything other than headphones, so I'm trying to stay away. What are you looking at? Because I know you're shopping.
0: Yeah, I have been in the process recently, I would say in the last 2 to 3 months, of once again collecting physical forms of media. Now, you and I are both vinyl people, mm-hmm. although I don't buy as much as I used to. I like to stop by Half Price Books and some of the record stores, including Analog Vault down in Nubo, to look for like vintage vinyl. I just don't buy the new stuff unless it's an album I really love. Like the new Casey Musgraves album. I was considering getting that on vinyl just because I really like it. But I have also been shopping and buying.
1: I already have it, by the way. I got it at Target.
0: Yeah. I have been buying Blu-ray movies, Blu-ray or 4K movies, and not just new releases, not just the latest stuff. I'm only getting titles of movies that I really like. And I don't know if you've noticed this or not, if you've been reading about it, but there's this huge movement right now where a lot of people are supporting and really getting into physical media because they're getting something called digital streaming fatigue, where they're tired of movie titles switching streaming services. They're tired of paying for every single digital service just to have their favorite movies online at any moment in time. Mm-hmm. And so they're like, hey, you know what? I can spend $6 for a Blu-ray of my movie and I can have it delivered. So recently I've gotten copies of Close Encounters of the Third Kind by Steven Spielberg. I got that on 4K Blu-ray. That arrived a few days ago. And just some other movies. So I have like physical copies of the things that I really like.
1: Okay.
0: So that's what I'm doing on Amazon. Sorry to bore you.
1: No, it doesn't bore me. I understand because I, like you said, I also collect physical media. I know somewhere I have a sleeve of all of my CDs from my childhood. Oh,
0: you know what? And those
1: would you like to borrow my Spice Girls CD?
0: CDs, they say also, not like vinyl, obviously, but I have also made a bit of a comeback.
1: They just don't last as long
0: because
1: none of us took care of them.
0: No,
1: you're just chucking them around.
0: Do you remember, though, the stores and the businesses where you could take your CDs and then they would be able to go in and buff out the scratches and they would play like new?
1: No.
0: Oh, they were like wizards.
1: Well,
0: I've got
1: an entire booklet. Let's see if
0: can anybody out there do that? Can we buff out the scratches in Cortland's CD collection?
1: I have a lot of cool mix CDs that I also made on my computer.
0: Yeah, and it's, I mean, I know that we can like make playlists now on our streaming services, but it's not nearly as satisfying, is it, as making that mixtape or mix CD for people your age?
1: It was so fantastic.
0: All right. Message us if you can get those scratches out.
1: But now with a playlist, I can put as many songs on it as I want.
0: Yeah,
1: whereas
0: a
1: CD, you are limited to the number of tracks.
0: Or listen to the radio and we'll make the playlist for you.
1: Yes.
0: Yeah.
1: Radio.
0: We're not dead yet. It's Brandon Cortland.
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0: Plan now to attend the Sweet and Sassy Forever in the Saddle ride honoring Cynthia Herron this Saturday in Anamosa. All vehicles welcome. Registration begins at 8:30 a.m. at Boondocks. Breakfast will be served and the ride leaves at 10 a.m. Proceeds will go to Balaam's Donkey, a nonprofit that Cynthia helped start. And on September 19th, take part in the Possum Ride honoring Dalton Camp. Proceeds will be awarded to two individuals in agriculture. Both Cynthia and Dalton tragically lost their lives in an ATV accident, and they're both giving back through these benefit rides. We hope you can attend.
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0: just before 6 on a Wednesday. It's Brandon Cortland. Get ready if you want to go see Russell Dickerson Friday night. We're giving away tickets early this morning, coming up in about 10 minutes from right meow.
1: Right now.
0: Also, last night was the NBA draft. And yes, a former Hawkeye and a former Cyclone both drafted in the first round.
1: Ooh.
0: Which is pretty cool. That's coming up in around 6:30. Right now it's Hardy and Favorite Country Song. It's Brandon Cortland.

Number one for New Country. It'll be an unforgettable night Friday night at downtown Cedar Rapids with Russell Dickerson at the McGrath Amphitheater. Your chance to win tickets this morning coming up next. Right after Ella Langley in Choosing Texas.

0: calling. Good morning. You are caller number 10.
1: Oh, that's so cool.
2: Yay. Good for you. What's your name and where are you calling from?
1: My name is Lila and I'm from Marion.
2: Well, Lila, you're going to see Russell Dickerson in downtown Cedar Rapids on Friday night. Way to go.
1: Awesome. Thank you, guys.
2: You are very welcome. The RD party hitting Cedar Rapids Friday night. We've got
0: one more pair of
2: tickets.
0: Oh,
2: my gosh. Only one more tomorrow morning.
0: Yeah.
2: Okay. I'll be listening for that Russell Dickerson sounder tomorrow morning during our show for a chance to win our final pair of tickets.
0: It may or may not be in the 7 o'clock hour tomorrow.
2: It may or may not be. I love that. It could be either one. It might or it might not. You'll find out tomorrow morning. It's Brady Cortland.
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0: number one for new country, Taylor Swift. I knew it. I knew you from the Toy Story 5 soundtrack. It's Brandon Cortland. Last night was the NBA draft. It was being held at the Barclays Center in Brooklyn. And if you get invited to the NBA draft, it means that you are seen as a high first round draft pick. And as we told you last week or the week before, Bennett Sturts, point guard for the Iowa Hawkeyes, was invited to the draft. So he knew that he was going to hear his name eventually last night and get up on the stage, meet Commissioner Adam Silver, get his picture taken. And it happened last night. I happened to tune in just 30 seconds before the commissioner approached the podium and made this announcement.
1: With the 16th pick in the 2026 NBA draft, the Memphis Grizzlies select Bennett Sturts from the University of Iowa.
0: So Bennett Sturts drafted 16th overall. That was a little bit higher than I think a lot of mock drafts had him going in the first round. But yes, and then 20 seconds after he was announced he was drafted by Memphis, it was announced he was traded. So he will not be going to the Memphis Grizzlies.
2: Why? I don't understand that.
0: So what happens typically is teams will kind of get together and meet behind the scenes and they'll say, hey, if you draft Bennett Sturts at 16, then we will draft someone you want if they're available, and then we'll swap picks. So there's like this agreement behind the scenes. I don't fully understand it either, but Bennett Sturts traded to the Oklahoma City Thunder, which is a great organization. They won an NBA championship last season, so it's a great organization. He's not going to be asked to come in there and be the starting point guard. They've got a lot of great players there, but he'll be able to learn from some fantastic players. And he was not the only player from the state of Iowa drafted. Congratulations to Joshua Jefferson from the Iowa State Cyclones, who was also drafted last night in the first round. Jefferson was drafted 28th overall by the Minnesota Timberwolves. And then, yes, he was then traded immediately to the Brooklyn Nets. So he's going east. He's not going to stay in the Midwest. He'll be headed east to play for Brooklyn.
2: So that'll be slightly different.
0: A little bit. Now, I'm not sure where he's originally from, but yeah, he'll be heading to a city slightly bigger than Ames, Iowa. But Cortland, I want to tell you about something that I noticed with a lot of the top draft picks last night, and it was absolutely so fun to watch. And it is the relationship between a lot of the top NBA draft picks last night and their moms. There were, I bet, three or four players who, and some had their moms and dads there, some were just there with their moms. And I can't tell you how amazing it was to watch these sometimes 6'10" fully grown men ball like a baby in the arms of their mother.
2: Oh,
0: and to thank them for the sacrifices they made to allow them to pursue their dreams of one day maybe playing professional basketball. And it was so refreshing that here are these kids. I say kids because they were in college last year, still making millions of dollars because of the NIL and what college athletics has become. But they're kids.
2: Mm-hmm.
0: You know, they're only a year or two removed from high school, some of them. And just there was a kid from the University of Michigan, and he cried when he got drafted, and he just sobbed in the arms of his mother. And then they go up on stage, and there's a couch where they sit.
2: And you have to try to keep it together
0: yeah,
2: in front of
0: exactly.
2: everybody.
0: And you're being interviewed on national television, on ESPN and ABC.
2: No big deal.
0: Yeah. And, you know, they start talking to his mom, and you just see this kid just crumble. and his mother has to console. He's 6'10". And his mother is consoling him because their dreams have come true thanks to the hard work of his mom.
2: That's so sweet.
0: And his hard work, of course, too. But yeah, I just thought that was awesome to see last night. So congratulations, Bennett Sturts and Joshua Jefferson. Their NBA dreams have come true, and they'll be rookies next year. You can read more about the draft last night on our app and website. It's Brandon Cortland.
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0: number one for new country. Good morning. It's Brandon Cortland. Guess what? Linn County Fair Day.
1: It kicks off today.
0: We'll talk about everything happening up in Central City on the way in about 6 minutes. Right now, it's Riley Green. Here's Change My Mind.

0: what that is a picture of. It looks like some sort of deep fried candy bar, possibly drizzled with powdered sugar and chocolate sauce. But I want that in my face.
1: I had a deep fried brownie at the hill climb.
0: I know, dude.
1: Oh, my God.
0: I'm still thinking about it, and I didn't even see it or eat it.
1: Oh, man. I'm still trying to burn off the calories from that particular dish. So, if you want more information on the Linn County Fair, we've been on their website. We're also putting together an article that will tell you more. Tons of stuff going on all week long.
0: And the fair gets bigger and better every single year. So if you haven't been in a while, you really should check it out.
1: And you can go for free. Go see Terry Clark and Chase Matthew. Win tickets coming up at 7:10 this morning. It's Brandon Cortland.
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0: Just before 7 on a Wednesday, it's Brandon Cortland, cloudy downtown. Maybe some showers this morning and into the afternoon. Could the rain stay away? I don't know if my daughter is going to get her senior pictures done before she graduates at this point in time. Every time we schedule them, it's going to rain.
1: Yeah.
0: Hoping to break the trend today.
1: We'll see what happens. We've got time.
0: Linn County Fair kicks off today, too. I'm sure they would like the rain to stay away. And we've got tickets coming up in 10 minutes for you to go see Chase Matthew and Terry Clark on Saturday night. We'll be there. You can be, too.
1: It's a Linn County look back, baby.
0: An artist that has played the Linn County Fair in the past. That's your only clue until we read the clue coming up. Right now, Billy Currington, It Don't Hurt Like It Used To. It's Brady Cortland.

Number one for New Country, Brandon Cortland giving away more tickets for the Linn County Fair Country Show on Saturday night. Chase Matthew, Terry Clark going to be there. We'll have another Linn County look back coming up right after Chris Young and I'm Coming Over.

0: Young, and I'm coming over. It's Brain and Cortland. Well, we want to send you to the Linn County Fair in Central City. We mentioned this earlier, the Linn County Fair getting underway today, and should be an awesome day, an awesome week. The weather, other than a chance of showers early today, looks pretty darn nice, including Saturday night for Chase Matthew and Terry Clark. So we're giving away tickets this week with a game called the Linn County Look Back.
1: So we have looked back via social media at some of the artists who have played the Linn County Fair in the past decade or so.
0: Mm-hmm.
1: And we are going to give you a hint about one of those bands or artists, and you just have to tell us who it is.
0: Okay. So
1: and all of the clues have song lyrics snuck in there.
0: We're trying to make this pretty obvious and easy.
1: Yeah, we did Joe Nichols on Monday, yep. And then yesterday we did Jody Messina.
0: Okay. So here is your clue today. This 90s country star was just a regular Joe. I mean, come on, he drove a pickup truck. Once again, this 90s country star was just a regular Joe. I mean, come on, he drove a pickup truck. You can tell us who that country star is that performed at the Linn County Fair. Be caller 10 right now, 365-3698, or if you're in the Cedar Valley, 833-4985. For tickets to see this year's show, Chase Matthew, Terry Clark, Saturday night with your country concert later, it's Brady Cortland.
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0: Good morning. You are caller number 10. Who's this and where are you calling from?
1: Heidi. I'm calling from Sumner.
2: Hey, good morning, Heidi. This 90s country star was just a regular Joe. I mean, come on, he drove a pickup truck. What are we talking about?
1: Joe Diffie.
2: Yeah. Joe Diffie.
0: I knew you were going
2: to
0: do that.
2: I had to do it. Hey, congratulations. You're going to this year's Linn County Fair show on Saturday night. Chase Matthew and Terry Clark.
1: Thank you.
2: Will the real Joe Diffie please stand up? I wish you could. Miss Joe Diffie. Yeah, he was at the Linn County Fair. Do you remember what year that was?
0: I think it was 2019, if I'm not mistaken.
2: Yeah, I think you're right. Well, we can't talk about Joe and not play Pickup Man. I mean, come on.
0: Yeah, this is my favorite.
2: It's Brady and Cortland, our Linn County Look Back.

number one for new country and your all-time favorites, Joe Diffie and Pickup Man. It's Brain and Cortland. We got another announcement from about another county fair, the Butler County Fair. The Castellos were forced to cancel their

0: Country from Josh Ross and Hate How You Look. Good morning. It's Brain and Cortland. Hard to believe. Next weekend, the 4th of July. And one of the big events here in Iowa, anyway, is the Good Guys 35th Speedway Motors Heartland Nationals.
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11: The KCRG TV9 First Alert Forecast. Chance of storms today with a high near 81, and tonight partly cloudy with a low near 58. Partly cloudy tomorrow with a high near 79. That's your TV9 First Alert Forecast. I'm meteorologist AJ Rickman.
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0: 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It's Brandon Cortland on a Wednesday morning, which means it's time for Cortland's Secret Sound.
1: Okay.
0: 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It's after Brantley.

0: Number one for New Country, Brantley Gilbert. Bottoms up, Brandon Cortland's Wednesday. 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
1: I am notoriously bad at sound effects, so we turned it into a game. I pick a sound effect. I don't tell Brain what it is. He tries to guess, and you help him using your handy-dandy station app because we can't answer the phone when we're live.
0: Yeah, I'm
1: too risky.
0: It's just we can't risk it. once again, I try and guess, but you, the listeners, you are the ones who are most successful deciphering what sound comes out of Cortland's mouth. With that said, I can't wait to hear today's well-polished and practiced Cortland secret sound.
1: Definitely
0: what?
1: Not.
0: What?
1: I'm staying consistent. I'm staying true to myself.
0: That's fair.
1: Actually, today's is kind of two sounds.
0: Whoa!
1: It's a combination of sounds.
2: Bonus sound.
1: So that's either going to make it super duper easy or impossible.
0: I'm going to go impossible.
1: There is no in between.
0: But you know what? Let's listen to the sound. Then we can judge.
1: All right.
0: Here we go. Here is this week's Cortland secret sound and or sounds. Okay, you are right. Two very different sounds.
1: But they go together.
0: That's the key. All right, one more time. Boy, oh boy, oh boy, oh boy, oh boy. What could it possibly be?
1: You don't have anything in your brain?
0: Is it a zipper opening?
1: No, it's not a zipper.
0: Let's see here. Is it something I can do indoors or outdoors? That's always my first clue. I like to go with.
1: It's definitely something you do inside.
0: Okay. All right. We're in the home.
1: But maybe not in the home. Just it's something indoors.
0: Okay.
1: I guess you could say.
0: That's fair.
1: But not necessarily in your house.
0: Guesses on our station app there with those clues in mind. Martin from Palo says, is it cutting hair?
1: No. That's a decent guess.
0: Sarah from Coggin says, is it zooming in on a camera and then taking a picture?
1: No, that's a solid guess, though.
0: Very specific guess, Sarah. It's specifically wrong, but
1: I wish I was that specific when coming up with sounds.
0: Okay. Is it something mechanical? No?
1: Like electronic?
0: Possibly.
1: No.
0: No.
1: No, this is something you physically do.
0: You physically do. Are you sitting on a chair? No, I don't know.
1: You are sitting when you do this.
0: Okay. Well, that opens up a whole realm of different guesses. You're sitting while you do this.
1: Yep.
0: Okay. Okay, I feel like we're zeroing in on it, but yet I can't come up with an intelligent guess, which I feel is more of a me problem than a you problem.
1: Do you want me to do it one more time?
0: Hang on. Noah from Riverside says, is it putting on a seatbelt?
1: Yay! Hey!
0: Noah!
1: That's why I'm like, it's not in your house, but it's still inside in your car.
0: Also, fair disclosure, Brittany also had the same guess.
1: Way to go, you guys.
0: Time. So yeah, you guys figured it out. Yes, putting on a seatbelt.
1: Maybe it's easier for listeners because they don't see me. You know, it's all sound.
0: I close my eyes too, but that doesn't seem to help me.
1: Yeah, well, I don't.
0: I'm a bad guesser. I really am a bad guesser.
1: Well, that works out because I'm a bad sound effector.
0: This game is just doomed to fail on multiple levels.
1: But you know what I mean? Like the.
0: No, it makes perfect sense.
1: The pull and then the click.
0: The pull and the click. It makes perfect sense. Perfect sense. Could I decipher it? No. Because it made too much sense.
1: Well, we had two other people figure it out.
0: That's why we say the listeners are the real heroes of this game. Congratulations. Brandon Cortland.
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Number one, Purdue Country. That's Bailey Zimmerman, who, by the way, has issued an official statement after that arrest warrant for a felony for trash in a hotel room. We'll have that story and more in Country Quickies. Coming up at 8:10. Right now it's Kenny Chesney, When the Sun Goes Down.

0: 8 o'clock on a Wednesday. It's Brandon Cortland. Coming up this hour, we're going to talk about another fantastic trip to Boondocks, Anamosa yesterday, where we met one of our youngest fans. I knew that when he walked in wearing a cowboy hat, that he was a listener. And we'll talk about our wonderful food.
1: Yeah, that's what I thought you were going
0: to
1: say.
0: Why grandma, I think, is secretly trying to kill me.
1: I don't think it's a secret. I don't think it's a secret. I think she's openly trying to kill you.
0: Also, Country Quickies on the way in 10 minutes.
1: New album on the way from Carly Pierce.
0: All kinds of new music announcements. We'll have that coming up. Right now, our national anthem brought to you every weekday morning by our friends at Dun Dun Services.
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Number one for New Country. Good morning. It's Brandon Cortland. We have another rock star going country. We'll tell you about who it is at Country Quickies. Right now, it's Ella Langley's Weren't for the Wind.

0: bad or otherwise. Here's Brain and Cortland with Country Quickies.
1: Well, we'll start off with the legal troubles surrounding country star Bailey Zimmerman. He did issue a statement, an official apology through his legal team yesterday. I'm not going to read the entire statement. You can find it online, but part of it says, quote, "I take full accountability for everything that happened. I'm sorry to anyone who feels hurt or disrespected. I am taking this legal matter seriously, and I am committed to doing the work necessary to learn and grow." Now, he also apologized to any of the tribal members he may have offended because the incident happened at the Sandia Resort and Casino in Albuquerque, New Mexico. Now, Bailey had been scheduled to perform there May 27th before canceling the show, citing illnesses. According to an affidavit, staff at the resort say that Zimmerman appeared intoxicating during a sound check and behaved erratically before leaving the venue. The affidavit then alleges that after returning to the resort, Zimmerman left behind more than $16,000 in damages to the hotel room. So,
2: how do you even do that much damage?
1: You break stuff.
2: That's insane.
1: A lot of stuff. So, once again, that's the latest involving Bailey Zimmerman.
2: All right, well, here's some good news. Yesterday, Carly Pearce announced that she has a new album on the way. Her fifth studio album is called Honest Woman, and it'll be out later on this summer. And Carly says this album is a homecoming of sorts. Each song tells the story of the journey that's brought her to this point in her life and career. She also shared the album cover, the track list, and a list of tour stops for what she's calling the Honest Woman Up Close Tour. This is an intimate tour with two shows in each of the listed cities.
1: Oh, cool.
2: And that includes Minneapolis, Chicago, and Detroit. So, in addition to that album announcement, Carly dropped another song from the track list. It's called She Don't, and here's what it sounds like.

0: That's really good.
1: It's so good. Carly Pearce, to me, will always be one of the most underrated people in country music.
2: I think there are a lot of particularly female artists that have kind of gotten lost in the shuffle of the whole Ella, Megan uprising.
1: Listen to her last album that came out. The songs are fantastic. Everything she's released recently has been amazing. Her voice is incredible. Her songwriting is great. Anyway, Honest Woman is out everywhere August 28th. I could talk about her forever.
2: I feel like you could.
1: And another woman in country music, Miranda Lambert. Remember last week when we played a clip of that song that she's teasing? Well, now we know when it's coming out. The new song, Till the Going's Gone, will be released on Friday.
2: All right, more new music to talk about, including a rock star going country. That rock star is the lead singer of the group The Killers, which is a group I've loved for a long time. Brandon Flowers has an upcoming solo project called Thrasher, and despite the title, it will be a country western album. Now, he calls it country western because that's the music his dad grew up loving and influenced Brandon with. The solo project is coming out August 21st. However, the first song called Plans will be out on Friday. So check that out. Also, speaking of new music, Jelly Roll, who's been in the news for other reasons, is releasing a new song. It's out today. It's called Hands Up. Gospel-infused country is what I would describe the song as. So if you're into that, it's out today from Jelly Roll.
1: And finally, you know, Coe Wetzel just released his new album, The Night Champion, on June 12th, but he already has more new music on the way. Yesterday, a text was sent out in Coe's text message chain linking to a sneak peek of 5 new tracks. When you open it, a little title reading, The Night Champion Continued, pops up along with the text, For the Convicts, which is his fan club, like Con, K-O-N, Convicts.
2: Thank you.
1: Get it?
2: Yeah.
1: You've been blasting the music and buying the tickets, so I wanted you to hear these first. From there, you get a slide for all 5 songs in their entirety. The songs are called Rolling and Smoking, Ronnie Ray, Meet You There, Bad Decisions, and Magnet. Now, as of right now, we don't know when the deluxe version of the album is coming, but obviously we're going to get one soon if he's already sending it out to his fans. So
2: I'm gearing up for Russell Dickerson Friday night. And I am gearing up for Coe Wetzel July 17th. I am ready and bought a hat.
1: Ooh, look at you. You couldn't even wait till the show to buy some merch?
2: No, you got to wear the merch to the show.
1: Oh, okay.
2: Yeah.
1: All right.
2: Can't wait. Those are your quickies this morning. It's Brady and Cortland.
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1: A better life with Dr. Sanjay Gupta.
2: As someone who's been married nearly 25 years, I'll tell you, there's a lot of great things about having a spouse. And according to a new study out of the University of Miami Health System, marriage might even be linked to a lower risk of cancer. Why? Well, the researchers said people who are married are less likely to engage in risky behavior. They're more likely to get a nudge to go to regular preventive medicine appointments and screenings. And they have a partner to share the load of family obligations, household chores, and finances. No one is saying you should get married in the pursuit of better health. But if you are single, how can you build a strong support system to maybe get some of these same benefits? Do your own research, find out what's important, and then hold members of your squad accountable and let them hold you accountable as well. That can provide a lot of support. I'm Dr. Sanjay Gupta, helping you live a better life.
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Number one for New Country, it's Brady and Cortland. We'll talk about listener lunch yesterday. All the fun we had at Boondocks, Anamosa. It's coming up after Riley Green and Ellen Langley. Don't mind if I do.

0: Holly Green with Ellen Langley, and don't mind if I do. It's Brandon Cortland. It's kind of one of the things we say when we head to listener lunch at Boondocks when they tell us, hey, do you want to try this?
1: Don't mind if I do.
0: We had a fantastic lunch yesterday.
2: We had way too much food yesterday.
0: We really did.
2: I'm going to just say that.
0: No, I can confirm that.
2: They went a little crazy with the menu. So first of all, as appetizers, we got cheese curds, which we do every week.
0: So far.
2: We got the fancy Brussels sprouts again.
0: We did.
2: And we also got chicken nachos.
0: Yeah, that was.
2: Which was a special yesterday.
0: That was a special. And then one of the meals they had on special yesterday at Boondocks was a chicken bowl.
2: Like a burrito bowl.
0: Yeah, it was rice and vegetables. And
2: chicken and queso and sour cream.
0: You had that for your meal.
2: Oh my gosh, it was so good.
0: Yeah.
2: And then I also got a side of fries for some reason because I felt like I needed those.
0: I would also like to thank you for leaving those fries.
2: I know. I knew it. I
0: in
2: knew
0: the truck.
2: You took them.
0: No, I didn't take anything. You left them in the vehicle when I dropped you off.
2: And you could have brought them back to work.
0: Oh, are you kidding? Are you serious?
2: See, you ate my fries.
0: No, I didn't
2: need
0: a single one.
2: I brought them
0: in the house, and I said, and Kaylee goes, hey, what's in the box? And I go, Cortland left her fries in the station
2: You're
0: truck.
2: You're evil.
0: She goes, oh, are they good? I go, yeah, they're really good.
2: You're straight up evil.
0: No, I'm not. No, I'm not.
2: Instead of returning my property to me.
0: Returning French
2: you
0: fries?
2: You gave it away to your children.
0: Oh, my God. I can't believe you're somewhat serious right now.
2: I'm really mad at you.
0: Oh, come on. We also got to give a shout out to Jeremiah and his coworkers with Commander Buildings in Monticello.
2: But it actually wasn't Jeremiah who entered for lunch.
0: No, he said it was his son who typed in all the information. And when Brogan walked in to Boondocks, we knew that he was a pretty big country fan because
2: he had a cowboy hat on. He had a big old belt buckle.
0: He did. He was all decked out, man. And Brogan ordered the Brussels sprouts and ate a ton of them.
2: Here's the other thing. I have never met a kid that young who eats Brussels sprouts and who also enjoys things like kale and liver and onions. I mean, there's nothing that he didn't like to eat. He even got the burger that has the jalapeno patty on it.
0: Yeah, he was not afraid of any food, and we had all of it at Boondocks yesterday. And then we need to talk about dessert.
2: Grandma, you outdid yourself.
0: Grandma made some things yesterday that were special on the dessert menu at Boondocks.
2: And she required you to try two of those things.
0: Yeah, I didn't get to choose what I was going to have that day. She says, you're going to have the
2: banana split bar and the peanut butter bar.
0: And I had one of each.
2: Which one was the best?
0: Oh, the peanut butter. The peanut butter. I mean, don't get me wrong. The banana split was great, too. And then there was also peach pie on the menu. We didn't get to try that, but we had several of our winners that had that. Looked amazing. And then what Cortland ordered was, I mean, it was beautiful. It was a hot brownie with ice cream and caramel and fudge. And it was just, it was so much. So much food yesterday.
2: Magnificent. I was so full after lunch yesterday that for the entire rest of the day, all I ended up eating were some crackers and a popsicle.
0: See, here's my
2: and that
0: thing.
2: Was it.
0: You wouldn't have been able to eat those fries anyway, Cortland. Come on.
2: I was going to eat them today for lunch.
0: They wouldn't have been the same. I
2: what
0: sent
2: do you
0: them,
2: mean? I could make them in the air fryer and
0: I
2: they would taste exactly the same.
0: I sent them to a better home.
2: No, you didn't.
0: I did. My daughter's stomach. If you would like
2: tell
0: to join
2: your
0: us.
2: Your daughter, she owes me some
0: oh,
2: fries.
0: Oh, yeah. She's going to get right on that. 16-year-olds have tons of spare money laying around. If you would like to come to Boondocks with us and experience everything, you never know what the specials will be next Tuesday. Get entered on our station app.
2: That's our last one.
0: I know. Next week's our last trip to Boondocks for June listener lunch. So get entered now. However, if you would like to go, you know, on your own time without us, you can win a $50 gift card to Boondocks right now.
2: By the way, I had somebody message me on Facebook and ask if people are allowed to have a beer at listener lunch.
0: Oh, yeah.
2: And the answer is yes, but we can't pay for it.
0: Yeah.
2: But we've had plenty of people come in and they're either off the clock or they have a boss who's super cool. And the boss is like, yeah, go ahead and order a drink. As long as you guys pay for it, you can do it.
0: That
2: it's up
0: is
2: to
0: correct.
2: You.
0: So, yeah, drinks are not on us, but they could be for you.
2: The food's on us, though.
0: 365-3698 or hit, if you're in the Cedar Valley, hit us up at 833-4985 for that $50 Boondocks gift
2: Don't
0: card.
2: Don't hit us.
0: Hit us up. Hit us, I guess, if we stole fries from you. Then
2: okay, well, I'll be over there in a second.
0: Okay. Call now to win. It's Brady Cortland.
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0: The KCRG TV9 First Alert Forecast. Chance of storms today with a high near 81, and tonight partly cloudy with a low near 58. Partly cloudy tomorrow with a high near 79. That's your TV9 First Alert Forecast. I'm meteorologist AJ Rickman.
2: 70 in Cedar Rapids, 68 in Waterloo.

number one for new country. It's Brain and Cortland. Mostly cloudy skies downtown. Dry, though. No rain here. Chance of showers and storms this afternoon. Here's Jason Aldean, and don't tell on me.

0: Country, don't tell me, or don't. What is
1: this? Don't tell on me.
0: Don't tell on me.
1: I'm gonna tell on you right
0: now. I feel that that is an appropriate song title.
1: Because I said,
0: because
1: Brain was like, "Hey, what are we gonna talk about?" And I said, "I think we should talk about what we talked about earlier, which is the fact that today is Amazon Prime Day or days.
0: Yeah, actually,
1: it goes till Friday.
0: The specials go through Friday. Yeah, isn't that great?
1: Isn't that great news. Gordon? Earlier, you said that." You hadn't bought anything and you were really proud of yourself. And then you came into the studio a little while later and you said, well, I added a bunch of things to my cart.
0: Well, I mean, but here's the thing.
1: I just want to hear what the deals are that you're getting. That's
0: all. I added things. They're not, Cortland, nothing in my cart is going to excite you. I have important messages in my cart. Oh, my.
1: Oh, my.
0: Oh, something has changed price. How dare you? How dare you, Jeff Bezos?
1: Well, some of them are flash sales, so they're only
0: That's
1: on sale
0: true.
1: For a limited time.
0: That's very true.
1: All right. Tell us what you got.
0: Okay. I told you that I am collecting physical media. I'm always on the lookout for Blu-ray and 4K Blu-ray deals to expand my movie collection. And I only want movies that I love and I want to have copies of. So right now I have the Indiana Jones movie collection.
1: You're going to be mad at me when I say this, but I've never seen an Indiana Jones movie.
0: Should I just turn the mic off now? Are you flipping serious?
1: I'm sorry.
0: Come on.
1: Don't get mad. Okay, well, why don't you buy me one and then I'll watch it?
0: No. Do you have Disney Plus?
1: I think I have your Disney Plus.
0: Of course you do. All right. I also have an Al Pacino 4-film collection featuring the 3 Godfather movies and Scarface.
1: Okay.
0: For my collection. And then I also have, and there's a huge discount on this, it's the 4-film 4K version of the 4 Matrix movies.
1: Oh, jeez.
0: So I'm a big fan of those. And then I have some shoes and a watch that I'm looking and seeing if they're going to stay the prices they are and on which ones I want to buy. So right now I'm not purchasing any of those, but I'm watching them.
1: Okay.
0: And that's what you do. You can put stuff in your cart and not buy it, right? Right?
1: I feel like that rarely happens. So I found a pair of headphones because I desperately need new ones for work.
0: Yes.
1: I just canceled my Amazon Prime, though, a few weeks ago because I wasn't using it enough. But luckily, this price, it's only like a dollar cheaper, the Amazon
0: so not the end of
1: Prime
0: the world.
1: Day deal price.
0: Yeah.
1: But in order to get free shipping, I have to get to a total of $25.
0: Yes, you do.
1: So now I have to add something else to my cart.
0: That's the responsible thing to do, Cortland. I agree, completely agree with that move.
1: Really cute rug. That's a little out of my price range, but I really want it.
0: So, yeah, I guess, how many people out there love Prime Day? Are you shopping while you're at work?
1: Is there certain items you're hoping to find, or are you just a person who just scrolls to see, what can I buy today?
0: Yeah, I mean, and if that's you, there's no shame in that.
1: I don't know.
0: Okay.
1: It's a little shameful.
0: Somewhat.
1: I feel shameful when I'm doing that as we're talking on the air right now.
0: I just told you about all the nerdy movies I'm trying to buy. Come on. That's not embarrassing. I can't wait to see The Matrix in 4K.
1: I can't tell you the last time I bought an actual DVD or a movie.
0: Okay.
1: Like a physical one.
0: Yeah. No, I mean, listen, and the weird thing when you say that is they say that millennials and Gen Z are the people who are buying the most physical media right now. So there
1: interesting.
0: You go. Amazon Prime Day goes through Friday. Stay out of my cart.
1: Tell us what your great deals are.
0: Please. If you find a really great deal, we want to know about it. Maybe we'll add it to our cart.
1: Please.
0: It's Brady Cortland.
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Number one for new country, it's Brandon Cortland. That's Ella Langley with Be Her. 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They're going to

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0: Number one for new country, it's Brandon Cortland. And here's the song with every male singer on it. Well, not quite. It's Hardy, Morgan Wallen, Eric Church, and Tim McGraw with MacArthur.
1: My name's John MacArthur, and I work this dirt.

0: Portland, that's Jason Aldean. We're done here on a Wednesday.
1: Is that the name of the song? We're done here.
0: No, the name of the song is You Make It Easy.
1: You make it easy to be done here.
0: And we do. We make it real easy.
1: I got to go out to Coralville to film more videos today.
0: Oh, okay.
1: For the Iowa River landing. We were supposed to do it 2 weeks ago. We had that horrible afternoon storm.
0: Yeah, we did.
1: And then I couldn't do it last week because I had my tattoo appointment. So today is the day. The reason we were trying to do it on a Wednesday is that's the night of the farmer's market down there.
0: Also, tonight is the rescheduling of my daughter's senior pictures.
1: Best of luck.
0: Will they happen? Stay tuned tomorrow and find out. God, I hope so.
1: How many hours are you doing it by the hour?
0: We're doing it by the hour.
1: How many outfit changes does she get?
0: You can do as many as you can fit into an hour.
1: Oh, wow. Okay.
0: So I think she just has three. We're doing it outdoors at a park north of Robbins. So I'm hoping whatever rain falls today is light and is done by early afternoon so things can dry out. Because as Carly has told me, she's like, I don't want to walk through tall grass when it's wet.
1: Yeah.
0: I'm like, who does?
1: I mean, it's not going to look good in the picture.
0: No, that's just it. So fingers crossed that things go well today because we've been trying to get it in for like a month now.
1: I only had two outfits for my senior pictures.
0: I'm trying to think, and I think I had... You know, back in my day, you know, you had to have a formal one that was used for the yearbook.
1: Yeah.
0: Student picture, right?
1: Yeah.
0: And then I think I have the same way. I had two outfits also.
1: The first pair of skinny jeans I ever owned, I wore to my senior pictures because that's when skinny jeans were becoming cool. I'm so old because now they're not cool anymore.
0: There's nothing cool in my senior pictures. Although one of my senior pictures I brought my drum set from home. And since I was a drummer and was kind
1: of... How come we haven't seen those pictures?
0: I don't know. I can't find those. I'll have to look at home and see if I can find that. I mean, it was a cool picture.
1: I'm sure they're around somewhere. Please anyway. Locate them ASAP. Thank you.
0: I'll try real hard. Dad joke to get us out of here today.
1: All right. Brain, what does a dolphin say when he's confused?
0: I don't know.
1: Can you please be more specific?
0: That's good. I like that a lot. I like a good ocean joke.
1: Yep, there we go.
0: All right, back tomorrow morning, bright and early at 5 a.m. Until then, so long.

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We've got another work day to get through. Piece of cake. You've got us on. 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You make sure you get your job done. Deal? We'll divide and conquer today. Here's Lee Bryce, one of them girls.

0: what happens when you're on stage and you forget the lyrics to your own song? It happened to Eric Church recently. We'll talk more in less than 10. It's 98.1 K-Honk.
1: I took

0: year and he's playing with Kenny Chesney or what. But he forgot the lyrics to Springsteen. Like, sang the first line and then, well, I don't know what the next line is. Hey, it happens. Have you ever forgotten, like, important information about yourself, like your zip code or your address? I mean, it just happens.
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still just a little confused about Jelly Roll and Bunny and this divorce. I'm not even going to add commentary. I'm just going to sit back and see what happens.

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made Luke Combs' kids getting older and making me feel old, because I still remember when he became a father for the first time, when Tex Lawrence was born. Well, now Tex is 4 years old. 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

0: We are 98.1 K-Hawk. Well, there's a lot of speculation that Taylor Swift is going to be getting married on 4th of July weekend. That's I knew it. I knew you. My name is Jess. I'm on the job with you. There's been a lot of like movement happening here. Some people are saying that she's going to be getting married at Madison Square Garden. There's no event scheduled for 4th of July weekend. Some people are saying that it's going to be something going on at her Rhode Island home. I think that might be the kicker. There's got to be something happening at Rhode Island. At that house, because she always has like a very big 4th of July party there. Like that's always like a tradition for her. So I would not be surprised if she turns that tradition into now her wedding. Now, of course, only time will tell, and we'll keep an eye on it for you.
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1: Iowa State Athletic Director Jamie Pollard cited financial pressures from rapidly increasing costs in college athletics as part of the reason for sales. 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

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We'll slow it down for you as well, because the lunch hour is not something you want to rush through. And then the second half of the workday, yeah, it's going to go by quickly, I promise. 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Damn straight.

Jess. 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Are we ordering in? Whatever the plan is, count us in. We're 98.1 K-Hawk.

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1: Well, Megan Maroney is living her best pink life right now. That is Beautiful Things. My name is Jess. Thanks for having us on during the lunch hour. You know, this album, Cloud Nine, is pink, and she's always had like a theme color that she's gone with. Lucky was green, Am I Okay was blue, and of course this one is pink. But I'm curious because there was a time before she announced that it was going to be pink, before she gave us the, you know, the cover art and everything for this new album. A lot of people were thinking that the next color was going to be yellow because she wore yellow to like an award show, looked so good in it. Do we think that's going to be the next album cover color? And do we think that she's already determined what the color is going to be? I feel like she's somebody that probably plans ahead.
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Morgan Wallen's been giving us some new music on social media, teasing a couple of songs. I gotta say, he still got it. I don't know how you can put out that many songs on each album and not, like, run out of ideas. I got

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Did you get bangs because Ella Langley has bangs? No shame here. I'm just curious. Tell me.

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I know Miranda Lambert's on a new song with Brad Paisley called Someone Else's Arms. I'm a little surprised these two haven't been on a song together before this. 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

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Cannot wait for that. He has a mustache in that chair. I wonder what his artist gift is going to be. 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

0: 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Well, Kane Brown, one of many artists that has his own bar in Nashville. That is Woman. My name is Jess. I'm on the job with you. When it comes to these artists' bars, it seems like they just keep getting bigger and bigger. 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But when it comes to Chris Young and his bar Famous Friends, he's going the opposite direction. 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And that is it. But that's the way he likes it. 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

Summertime is the ultimate patio season. So where are we grabbing a delicious margarita? Let me know on our app. Luke Bryan is here now. One margarita.

He's got a new album coming out in just 2 days. It is called Banks of the Trinity, which he says is like the most personal project he has ever put out. So I think we're going to be getting some layers of Kojo. Bradley Green is here now.

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We'll get you there as soon as possible. Jordan Davis on now. I Ain't Saying. We're 98.1 K-Hawk.

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Rock. Kenny Chesney, he's just one of those artists that sounds like summer. You know what I mean? That is Carry On. It is Jasmine on the Job with you. I think if you were to take an artist and say that they are synonymous with summer, it would easily be Kenny Chesney, in my humble opinion. But who is that for you? Like, you find yourself gravitating toward their music more during the summer season, or maybe it's

0: the things that they sing about that feel very summer-esque. I mean, Florida Georgia Line could easily be in this category as well. So what kind of summer are you trying to have this year? Is it a Kenny Chesney summer? Is it a Florida Georgia Line summer? A Morgan Wallen summer? A Miranda Lambert summer? 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
5: 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And on September 19th, take part in the Possum Ride honoring Dalton Camp. 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Both Cynthia and Dalton tragically lost their lives in an ATV accident, and they're both giving back through these benefit rides. 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

Carrie Underwood's got that new nutritional drink called High Note. Have you tried it? Is it good? 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I gotta know. Sean Morgan is here now. It's Kid Myself. We are 98.1 K-Hawk.

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Eric Church jumped up on stage with Kenny Chesney last weekend at the Sphere. Do we feel like that was foreshadowing of sorts? Like, is Eric Church the next country artist to do a residency there?

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Hey, it's Chrissy. Hope you're having a great day. On the way, the latest from Lainey Wilson, some Morgan Wallen, and the new Taylor Swift from Toy Story 5, which I finally saw. Can't wait to tell you about it. Here's Sam Hunt.

0: That's a new one from Lainey Wilson, Phone, Keys, Wallet. Hey, it's Chrissy. I asked, what's that thing someone told you as a kid that you thought was legit? Hannah said on our app that her mom would tell her that if she swallowed gum, it would stay in her stomach for 7 years. Yep, I've heard that. Pete told me on our app that his dad said if we turned the light on in the car, he would get pulled over and could get a ticket. Yep. Nathan told us that his mom would always make them wait a half hour before swimming after eating because he could get cramps. I know all of these, but you got to keep them coming. Thanks for sharing.
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the Sphere in Vegas. He just kicked that off last weekend. And he had Eric Church stop by and sing with him. Well, Eric Church forgot the words to his own song, Springsteen. So Kenny stepped in and said, listen, it happens to the best of us. I hear that Sphere show is amazing. Here's Jason Aldean.

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1: 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And tonight, Taste of Country Night starts at 7 o'clock. 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

I loved that movie. Hey, it's Chrissy. Toy Story 5 just came out, and that's Taylor Swift from the soundtrack. I thought it was going to be a tearjerker, but I'll tell you this. I cried a little bit, but I didn't get overwhelmed crying. You're rooting on the characters. It is such a well-done movie between all the tech our kids are using and the old-school toys. Make sure you get

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I'm Chrissy, getting you through the rest of your workday with the most country. On the way, Zach Brown Band, some Luke Combs, and we'll throw it back with Toby Keith. Right now, it's Be Her, Ella Langley. Thanks for having us on.

Hey, it's Evan Paul. Take us with you tonight, wherever you're going. Hey, I'm not here to judge you. I'm just here to be your soundtrack. Taste of Country Night starts at 7 o'clock tonight, right here.

It's Chrissy, and I don't know about you, but it feels like we've been spending money left and right. Plus, now that it's summer, we all have big fun plans, right? That's why we have a chance for you to win $500. You could spend it any way you want. Maybe when the ice cream truck comes to your street, you can buy ice cream for all the kids in your neighborhood. Or maybe you could treat yourself to a day of fishing on the lake. 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

0: 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Here's MacArthur.
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Ella Langley herself as she goes past Luke Combs for holding the top spots for 6 consecutive weeks. Here's the one that started it all, and I still love. It's Choosin' Texas.

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0: Congrats to Owen George. He was the big winner of that Megan Maroney flyaway. He and a friend are off to Nashville to see her Cloud Nine sold out tour at Bridgestone Arena. He gets hotel, airfare, and tickets to that awesome show. We have more flyaways on the way. It's Toby Keith now.
1: We got winners. We got losers. Chain smokers and boozers. And we got yuppies. We got bikers. We've got

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It's Chrissy, and it's officially the drive home. Yay! Let's get you home with the most country on the way. Kenny Chesney, Riley Green, Morgan Wallen. Right now, Post Malone and Luke Combs.

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0: So I went to the movies and saw Toy Story 5. Hey, it's Chrissy. I have to say it was amazing. That was one of my favorite Toy Story movies in the franchise. I didn't love Toy Story 4 so much, but if you go, make sure you stay through the credits. 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
1: NBA dreams have come true for a former Cyclone and a former Hawkeye basketball player.
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Hey, it's Chrissy with The Drive Home coming up. Ella Langley, Morgan Wallen, Luke Bryan, Kenny Chesney. And on the way, we'll talk about how important it is for country stars to bring their furry friends on the road with them. Right now, it's Luke Holmes.

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3: The KCRG TV9 First Alert forecast, partly cloudy, we're down near 58. Partly cloudy skies on Thursday, a high of 80. Partly cloudy Thursday night, 59. Looking ahead to Friday, partly cloudy, a slight chance of a shower south in 77. 82 Saturday, near 90 on Sunday. That's your TV9 First Alert forecast. Meteorologist Joe Winters on 98.1 KHAWK.
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Chrissy with the drive home could use 500 bucks. 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

0: That's Ella and Morgan, I Can't Love You Anymore. That song is also in the top 10 on the Hot Country charts, along with Choose in Texas and Be Her. A lot of people want to be her. Did you see where Ella Langley just adopted an adorable beagle from a rescue? Jane, that's the new dog, joins Ella's other dogs, a spaniel named Crew and a retriever named Bee. I did see on her social media that Crew is definitely on the road with her. I get it. If I was famous and had to travel, you bet Freddie and Willie would be coming along everywhere I go. I just saw Riley Green, too, in concert, and he has his corgi, Carl, come out on stage during his shows. Carl is a cutie. I love that the country artists bring their furry friends along. We're coming right back.
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Hey, it's Chrissy. Thanks for listening. Luke Bryan's Word on the Street song doubled as the name of his tour and has about a dozen songs on his new album, Signs, and that drops on September 18th. Here's another one. It's country, and she knows it.

Hey, it's Evan Paul. Take us with you tonight, wherever you're going. Hey, I'm not here to judge you. I'm just here to be your soundtrack. Taste of Country Night starts at 7 o'clock tonight, right here. I never

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An amazing act of kindness from Zach Top that you

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